that mama, she got it sticking in the cameraman. And we could have some. And he's up there. What's that? Hawaiian.

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1: 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But I don't know about that. There's many times that we've loved and we've shared love and made love. It doesn't seem to me like it's enough. It's just not enough, baby.

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Just relax, take it easy. You're still young, that's your fault.

I can still remember when I bought my first guitar. Remember just how good the feeling was. Put it proudly in my car. And my family listened 50 times.